Arizona blues no more. Arizona rest no more. We want freedom to cross, cross the borderline. 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Let peaceful river flow. Let the people come and go. We want

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0: Les vacances passen volant. 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
1: 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Please welcome Saint Vincent.